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Looky, looky, I call her Cookie, cause she's sweet. 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When she's near, my lips say oh, my heart says ah, tra-la-la. 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

0: run down the street, you move me. 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
0: Well, sometimes.
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0: Oh, I didn't know
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0: What's that?

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0: Honey, I'm telling you, you're delicious.
1: Oh, now listen, confidentially. Ain't we sweet?
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Have a look at that moon. Love is just around the corner, and a cozy little corner. Love is just around the corner where I'm around you. I'm a sentimental mourner, and I couldn't be forlorner.

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1: Here's the famous Boogie Woogie Jam.
0: Yeah. 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
1: Between 18th and 19th on Chestnut Street.
0: That's it. Come along some night if you is feeling right.
1: I'll wear a cloud or a hat.
0: You'll have a red.

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Someone like you could.

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But to be so near you thrills me through and through. 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

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The home.

0: He never could swing down. He ain't got my high notes.
1: There's a lot of talk about you, Bob.
0: Yeah?
1: They're saying you're off the card.
0: Why, that's heresy. I'll sue.
1: Fake it.
0: Mm-hmm.
1: Mr. B.
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2: 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It's music of and about the big bands. I'm Don Kennedy. Some of the fun of doing a program such as this is digging into the archives to come up with either some unusual recordings or recordings not often heard. Familiar titles, for example, but performed in an unfamiliar way. Along the way, some examples from the soundtrack file, hidden back there. Music from the archives on this Big Band Jump. This is one of the ones that we dug out of the archives. Haven't heard this one for a long time.

David Rose, you'll recall, was popular for Holiday for Strings and Our Waltz, and then he wrote Holiday for Trombones. Some beautiful melodies. Gay Spirits, however, has been lost in the archives for a long time.

That's one of the melodies that we haven't heard for a while from the archives. David Rose with Gay Spirits. We're going to search out some other melodies that haven't been heard for a while, recordings that have been hidden for a time. One that we thought about while we were putting this program together, and one that we admire a great deal, is the Johnny Mathis recording, the very first one that he did for Columbia. It's a relaxed Johnny Mathis who sings with Open Fire, Two Guitars. That was the name of the album. The two guitars were Al Caiola and Tony Mottola. When I fall in love, it will be forever. The early voice of Johnny Mathis, a relaxed, jazzy presentation.

0: What that proves, we think, is that jazz can have a relaxed feeling to it. Jazz can be romantic, as it was in that case. It was Johnny Mathis with two guitars, Al Caiola and Tony Mottola.
1: As we continue to dig into the archives on this Big Band Job Hour, we discover the man that got away from the movie A Star Is Born, dating to 1954. We tune in on the soundtrack of that motion picture. The scene, a darkened nightclub after hours. The boys are casually playing. And then they ask Judy Garland to sing the words. And she agrees to do that. From A Star Is Born soundtrack. The Man That Got Away.
2: Take it from the top.
3: From the top?
2: Yeah.

directly from the soundtrack of A Star Is Born, starring Judy Garland and James Mason, who was lurking in the corner in the shadows of that darkened nightclub as Judy sang The Man That Got Away. We all know about Hot Toddy, so popular in the early 1950s as recorded and composed by Ralph Flanagan. But have we ever heard this one? It's from the archives. Julie London sings.

That was Julie London with Hot Toddy. Wordless vocals added. Otherwise, Julie London would have had nothing to do. One of the favorite recordings around here is one that was made in the mid-1950s. The final recording made by Tommy Dorsey, or one of the final recordings. Neil Hefti had arranged a number of tunes for Tommy Dorsey to play in those days when the big band era was over. And Decca, the one that Tommy Dorsey recorded for in this instance, was not distributing his recordings with the enthusiasm that he wished. Indian Love Call, this version has been heard by very few people.

0: If that Tommy Dorsey recording had been released during the big band era, it would have been an instant success. As it was, very few people heard it. It was recorded in the middle to early 1950s, and then lost in time. Tommy Dorsey's Indian Love Call.
1: One of the most wonderful soundtracks came from Victor Victoria. It's Julie Andrews singing Le Jazz Hot, not generally available until recently.

During the Second World War, the story is that a young lady, not yet in her teens, used to entertain in the underground where people gathered during the Blitz. She entertained by singing with her big voice. That young lady was Julie Andrews, heard in Le Jazz Hot from the soundtrack of Victor Victoria. In the category of unusual recordings, we came up with this Henri René recording, hidden somewhere in the archives. It's called Sleepwalk. It has a wonderful tenor sax solo.

A moody kind of recording from the archives, Andre Rene's orchestra, and Sleepwalk. Another unusual melody for this big band jump hour of unusual melodies is one from the Second World War. It is unusual because it isn't heard much and has no significance unless you lived in that time. It was a classification during that time for military conscription. If you were 1A, you were in perfect shape, mentally and physically, and you were inducted into the service. Helen Forrest sang about it with Harry James.

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She plays the piano and sings very well. And one of her heroes was Nat King Cole, is Nat King Cole. Here she is with her piano and her voice and the trio. She sounds best somehow playing with the trio unadorned. Pick yourself up.

0: There are quite a few commendable new artists who are performing the great music of America. But Diana Krall is one of the finest, with her piano and her voice and her musical ability. Pick yourself up. The soundtrack of When Harry Met Sally featured a then-new performer to all of us. He was introduced in the movies. Harry Connick Jr. was virtually unknown before he appeared in When Harry Met Sally.
1: It's very close.

In this business of reaching into the archives, or what turns out to be unusual music in some instances, we found an unusual version of Adios. We're all familiar with the Glenn Miller Adios, certainly the most popular of all in the big band era. But the Andrews Sisters recorded an upbeat version of Adios. A vocal version, of course,

Adios, composer Heinrich Madrigal was disturbed when it was performed by a popular band. I suspect he would be disturbed to hear the Andrews Sisters' upbeat version of Adios, with words added, of course. It was Mel Powell who was a spark plug of the Glenn Miller Military Orchestra overseas. When he came back from the Second World War, he rejoined Benny Goodman, but he also recorded on his own a homage to Fats Waller. It is a stride piano version of Mel Powell's tribute to Fats Waller, 1945.

the distinctive style of Fats Waller, recreated in a homage to Fats Waller by Mel Powell, who had just returned from the Second World War when that recording was made, 1945. It was 11 years later when Bing Crosby recorded with young Buddy Bregman. Buddy Bregman, it turns out, was a friend of one of Bing's sons, and Bing wanted to help him out, and so he lent his name to the album called Bing Sings While Bregman Swings.

It was indeed a swinging version of the song As You, living up to the title of the album. Bing sings while Bregman swings, or whilst Bregman swings is the way it is on the album. Another of the archives that we discovered dates back to the very first year of this century. In 2001, clarinetist Pete Fountain got together with a band under the direction of not Lawrence Welk by that time, but still with the name Lawrence Welk. Pete Fountain plays Up a Lazy River by the old mill stream.

Clarinetist Pete Fountain, with an example of his artistry recorded with the Lawrence Welk Orchestra in Branson, Missouri. Finally, this archival melody from the soundtrack archives. The movie In the Mood has long since been forgotten, but the man who wrote the music, the mood music for that movie, Ralph Burns, a famous big band composer and arranger, arranged all the music. On the Road is the name of this one, an original by Ralph Burns.

On the Road was the name of that one. Written, arranged, and conducted by Ralph Burns for a forgotten movie. It's one of the soundtracks being featured from the archives on this Big Band Jump. Not only soundtracks, but recordings, for example, performed in an unfamiliar way. The archives on this BBJ. Hope it's been fun for you. And maybe you'll consider returning again next week. I'm Don Kennedy.

KCEA Atherton Redwood City, a broadcast service of the Sequoia Union High School District, home of the Sequoia High School Ravens, a California distinct.

If I seem to scintillate, it's because I've got a date. A date with a package of the good things that come with love. You don't have to ask me, I won't waste your time. But if you should ask me why I feel sublime, I'm stepping out with my baby. Can't go wrong, cause I'm in right. It's for sure, not for maybe, that I'm all dressed up tonight. Stepping out with my honey, can't be bad to feel so

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0: was you going? 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
0: I'm walking. 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I'm walking. I'm right behind.

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God. So I'm on my way to heaven. Soon I'll hear the bells ring out, and the choir will sing out. 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Now I've been waiting a lifetime for this evening at 7. Got a date with an angel.

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I could cross the great divide. I could do most any little thing for you. I could take a trip to Mars. I could even count the stars. I could do most any little thing.

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1: Oh, microphone gotcha.
0: I love to sing up. I love to wake up with the South in my mouth. And with a

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The Swing Era, Saturday mornings at 9 Pacific on the home of the big bands, 89.1, KCEA.

0: This is what matters. This is beyond X's and O's. This is the difference mutual respect makes. This is what character looks like. This is what defines us in California. This is sportsmanship. School sports. It's not the outcome that matters most, but the way the games are played.
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all right here. The soundtrack of your life. 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

This is Hollywood. Matthias Bombell with you. As the United States turns 250 years old, Angel Studios offers Young Washington. The movie recreates the days of George Washington's youth, where, driven with ambition at 22 years of age, he makes catastrophic errors at the outset of the French and Indian War in 1754 that would hone his military skill and build the man that would later become the first president of the United States following the independence from Britain. Cast in the lead is William Franklin.

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1: Yes, sir. Vivacious and charming she is, Miss Edith Wright, who plays teacher right now. A little number called All Those in Favor of Swing Say Aye. Aye.

0: Well, now that you know what this meeting's all about, I'll ask you a question. When you answer, shout. Let's have Yank give his trumpet a try. All those in favor say aye.
1: Aye.
0: Okay, Yank, that's the right way to play. You'll get your button without delay. And now let's see if Johnny can qualify. All those in favor say aye.
1: Aye.
0: Solid, Johnny. You really fell in. Here's your button, complete with a pin. You're next, babe. See if you can get by. Will all those in favor say aye?
1: Aye.
0: Well, nice going, babe. That's the right way to play. You'll get your button right away. And now let's see if Tommy can qualify. Will all those in favor say aye?
1: Aye.
0: Well, all right, Tommy, here's a button for you. And now let's see what the Clambake 7 can do. All those in favor of swing, say aye.
1: Aye.

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People like Frank Sinatra, Billie Holiday, Nat King Cole. Cool hits by cool artists for cool people like you. Big

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We went riding, she didn't balk. From the country, I'm the one that had to walk.

praising the Lord. But on Monday, she's as busy as a Ford. If you knew Susie, like I know Susie. Oh, oh, what a girl. I had a mustache and trained it like a pup. She's got such hot lips, she kissed me once and burned it up.

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But now I'm dancing in the street to the rhythm of a sweet refrain. And if the shower should begin, you'll find me swinging in the rain. If you think that it's just an

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Hello, and welcome to the Swing Era. This is your host, Bud Pearson. We're glad you joined us. What was the Swing Era? The era of big bands from the mid-1930s to the late 40s became known as the Swing Era, a time when jazz and popular music came together, and with it came the bands, musicians, and singers

You heard it on the Swing Era, Bob Crosby's 1946 orchestra from February 1946 when the band was playing at the Hollywood Palladium. We heard a Tommy Todd composition and arrangement titled She's My Type. Soloing was the trumpet of Dale Pierce, Murray McEachern's trombone, Gus Bavona's clarinet, and the baritone sax of Bob Lawson. And kicking off the Swing Era today from the same 1946 broadcast, the 920 Special, arranged by guitarist Bob Bain. The clarinet was Gus Bavona, Tommy Todd's piano, and the tenor of young Dave Pell. Bob Crosby's band, 1946, on the Swing Era.

Bob Crosby at the Palladium on the Swing Era. Last up, a composition and arrangement by pianist Tommy Todd titled 50-50. This from February 1946. Helping out were Pell's tenor, Pierce's trumpet, Todd's piano, the clarinet of Gus Bavona, and solid drumming by Frankie Carlson. And at the top, Hollywood Rumpus, a Dave Matthews composition and arrangement from the same broadcast, with Pierce and Bavona soloing, plus some powerhouse trombones. It's Bob Crosby on the air on the Swing Era.

on the Swing Era, the Recording Orchestra of Bob Crosby, from 1944. Just up, Peggy Lee joining Bob to sing the pop hit of June 1944, the Atchison, Topeka, and Santa Fe. In the middle, Java Junction, composed by Harry Warren and arranged by Billy May, from the same June 1944 session. That was Matty Matlock's clarinet along with a brief bit of May trumpet, Java Junction. And starting the set from a few months earlier in November 1945, we heard Bob Crosby sing Let It Snow, and you heard it on the Swing Era.

Bob Crosby at Meadowbrook Gardens in April 1946. Just up, the alto sax of versatile Murray McEachern on Prelude to a Kiss. The arrangement and piano was Tommy Todd. Before that, again from the April 1946 Meadowbrook gig, we heard Blue Room with Pal Bavona and Dick Cathcart's trumpet. Bob Crosby at Meadowbrook Gardens on the Swing Era. At the Meadowbrook again, here's drummer Ralph Collier with his drums out front to take us to the halfway mark.

There is absolutely no question about it. You are listening to The Swing Era. I'm your host, Bud Pearson, and I would welcome any comments or requests. Just email us. Our address is swingera@earthlink.net. That's swingera@earthlink.net. Back to The Swing Era now, where the year is 1946. Crosby at Meadowbrook Gardens.

0: 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We'll follow up that great Lee Wally vocal with just the kind of jazzy bad number that she always loved. That'll be the 1920s standard Crazy Rhythm. 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

There, two good, exciting, up-tempo numbers giving extra brilliance to the Kodachrome weather here on this channel. 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Speaking of beautiful, we now offer you a song from the aforementioned star of stage, screen, radio, and TV. That's Ethel Waters. Miss Waters is backed up by her longtime accompanist, Reginald Bean, at the piano. This was recorded in 1947 in Chicago.

Very good. Two magnificent, fondly remembered show business talents on the Mighty Fine Music Show. From Chester, Pennsylvania, the great singing star and actress of the 1920s through the 1960s, Ethel Waters. And then from early 1937, recorded in Chicago's Trianon Ballroom, the composing, arranging, and piano star Mary Lou Williams, longtime featured player with the Andy Kirk Band. The tune Miss Williams performed, Never Slept a Wink Last Night, which is not to be confused with the next song coming up, which is called I Couldn't Sleep a Wink Last Night. This is a 1943 recording of a radio program rehearsal to be sent overseas where they could crank up an acoustic phonograph and listen to these things, solely for the entertainment of servicemen and women serving in foreign lands.

I couldn't sleep a wink last night. This was from a 1943 movie starring Frank Sinatra. The recording was actually made as a rehearsal recording for a radio show. At the time, nobody was allowed to use orchestras to make commercial records because there was a strike on. So this is the first chance maybe that you've gotten to hear Frank Sinatra sing his I Couldn't Sleep a Wink Last Night. Now here's a real gooder. It's Fats Waller at the pipe organ with his rhythm, his testimony, I believe in miracles.

Lucky you, lucky me, lucky us. This is Mike Plaskett. I get to hang out with you here on Swing Street. Coming up, two records that are all about fun, and they're both titled How You Gonna Keep 'Em Down on the Farm After They've Seen Paris. The first one is Eddie Cantor with the backing of Victor Young and his orchestra. The second one is a very unusual recording of that title by Benny Goodman and a small group. This comes from 1967, and if you listen to Benny Goodman's clarinet, you know it's him, but he's purposely playing a little bit corny, all for the sake of fun.

0: An exciting conclusion to today's show with consecutive performances by Eddie Cantor and Benny Goodman of how are you going to keep them down on the farm after they've seen Paris. Our intention has been to provide you with an hour's worth of entertainment and mighty fine music. This is Mike Plaskett thanking you and inviting you to join us in raising our eyes upward to that great jam session in the sky. And think of Artie Shaw, Nick Vitrul, Ethel Waters, and all those sidemen, the great guys and gals who are probably mighty pleased that you listened today.
1: My.

This is Hollywood. Matthias Bombell with you. As the United States turns 250 years old, Angel Studios offers Young Washington. The movie recreates the days of George Washington's youth, where, driven with ambition at 22 years of age, he makes catastrophic errors at the outset of the French and Indian War in 1754 that would hone his military skill and build the man that would later become the first president of the United States following the independence from Britain. Cast in the lead is William Franklin Miller, with Mary Louise Parker as Washington's mother Mary, Kelsey Grammer as Lord Fairfax, Ben Kingsley as Robert Dinwiddie, and Andy Serkis as Edward Braddock. Christopher Kimlin's photography is stunning, and the widescreen offers sweep and magnificence with well-executed battle scenes. The only elements that didn't align perfectly with the story were some of the dialogue, which at times sounded too contemporary in style, and the fact that William Franklin Miller is almost too pretty, or handsome, I should say, as Washington. However, Young Washington is solid, engaging screen entertainment. Follow me on Facebook at Matthias Bombal's Hollywood or mabhollywood.com. 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

dance. Why should I? 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

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You'll find that something right here on Big Band 89.1 KCEA. 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